0: Shatlada with your daily roundup from Wimbledon 2026, recorded at 17 hours GMT. With me from Wimbledon is Shojo Saka. And Shojo, the seven-time men's champion Novak Djokovic is through to the quarterfinals for a 17th time.
1: Yes, Nishat, and he's also broken Roger Federer's record of 105 singles matches wins here at Wimbledon. So he's on 106. Djokovic won in four sets today against the qualifier Roman Safiulin. The Russian Safiulin, a former quarterfinalist here, but he has had injuries in...

Hey, yeah, people, picking up with a brand new vibe, a new collection of sound. Yeah, this ain't no hip hop, it's pure original, they say. That's right, what's up? Come on, are you ready? Okay, pick it up, pick it up, pick it up!

Hey girl, it's a romantic night. Once you're proving on the roof so tight.